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Lies rolling wheels and shifting gears round that Jersey turnpike. Barney stopped me with his gun 10 minutes after midnight. Said, sir, you broke the limit in his rusty old truck. I don't know about that act.

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Just keep doing what you do. 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
1: Stephen McBee Jr., the McBee Dynasty. It's on Bravo, celebrating season three. Since you guys are a working, and I know you guys get into like all the, you know, there's drama and that kind of stuff. I particularly like it just from the cattle ranch part of it. Mm-hmm. Can you help Bubba? He doesn't cook
0: at all.
1: And so right. I'm trying to get him. If he was to go to the grocery store, mm-hmm. what is a cut of meat that anyone can go and you'd be like, hey, don't sleep on this one. It's not a filet. First off, just my opinion, fillets are fine.
0: I find it's too much price for too little meat on a fillet.
1: It's not a great taste. It's just kind of,
2: Correct.
1: What's a good
0: cut? I like it when it's fattier.
1: Yeah, what's a good cut that's inexpensive and is like, don't sleep on it?
2: I mean, heck, you can't get away with anything being inexpensive in the beef world these days. But if I had my choice of cut, it would be Kansas City Strip. Most people call it a New York Strip, but for me, I refuse to do so. So it's Kansas City Strip for me. It has that nice mixture of leanness and a little bit of fattiness, and it's right now it's decently priced.
1: You like it better than a ribeye?
2: I do. The ribeyes are too fatty for me.
1: It's a bit too fatty.
2: Yeah.
1: The end, they don't get trimmed quite right. Correct. I have to end up trimming them myself.
0: All right, so what about, we're going to go, I have to go take this a step further. What if I'm on a budget and I really want to get some meat, but I also just don't want to pay a whole bunch of money? What is the best cut of meat? Mm. I know you were just talking about the strip, but what is the best cut of meat for the budget conscious?
2: Top sirloin.
0: Okay.
2: Top sirloin steak. And that's a very good cut. If you treat it right on the grill, you can end up having a very good steak cut out of it. And it's running, you know, anywhere from $14 to $16 a pound right now.
1: Jeez.
2: Wow. Yeah, it's for a sirloin. It's expensive. Yeah.
1: Man.
2: Ground beef's running $8 to $10 a pound.
1: I'm making it in my garage. I'm doing lab-grown meat in my garage.
2: It's probably cheaper than real beef at this point.
3: I mean, I can offer you a coupon for my Impossible Burgers.
0: Man, I don't know if I could eat lab-grown anything. I'm sure.
2: I couldn't do it myself, but man, I'll tell you what. If you've got a gold brick right now or a filet, you'd be tossing and turning to decide which one was worth more at this point.
0: Yeah, wow.
1: Anything that's...

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1: Shocked to see Jelly Roll has filed for divorce with his wife, Bunny.
0: I actually had people sending me that news going, hey, Bunny's available now. I'm like, what are you people doing? First of all, you're vultures. Vultures!
1: Did you guys, I gotta tell you, that is not my line. It was in the comments. It was the first one I saw, and I put my phone down and laughed silently for long on the TMZ article about the divorce. And the first comment I saw was, oh, she was with him through thick and thin. I was like, that's just so good.
2: I'm going to give a slow
1: to get lost in the internet. You know, I wanted it to somehow get out. So whoever you are, good. Well done. Comments once again.
0: Yeah, so Jelly Roll and Bunny, dunsies. That's crazy.
2: That's shocking, like, right?
0: Yeah.
2: There's some celebrity divorces when they say, oh, they haven't been spotted together in a year. This one, he thanked her in his Grammy speech.
0: Yeah.
2: And the book, she just did her autobiography and talking all about it. They've been married 10 years.
0: And he filed, not she filed.
2: Yeah,
0: so,
2: it was him.
0: I mean, I guess that doesn't mean anything.
2: Thing is, though, like, she's so open to the point of too much.
1: Yeah,
2: we're totally going to get all the details about this. Is the one celebrity divorce we'll actually know.
1: Yeah, we'll be like, we don't want to know.
2: Yeah.
0: Is this going to be, all right, let's do the over-under here. Everybody make your wagers. Is this going to be more entertaining? Sorry, Jelly Roll, and I hate saying this, but is this going to be more entertaining than the Johnny Depp Amber Heard divorce proceedings?
2: Ooh.
1: That's
2: a bar.
1: I don't know if it's high or low, but thing,
2: yeah, that's
0: I know, but I'm just saying, like, we were all glued to
2: enthralled.
0: That.
1: I don't think so. I think they're going to be like, shake hands and be like,

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we're getting closer to America's 250th birthday, and now another way for you to celebrate. I've got details coming up. Here's John Anderson, Money in the Bank, right here with Jimbo on the radio, Q97.3, 99.3. 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

0: Here's O'Hootie. Darius Rucker, don't think about it, right here on the Classic Country Cafe. Sometime this hour, got tickets to Soquel Mountain Water Park. Matter of fact, it's a family four-pack. Till then, back to the Q Mobile app. Roger over in Guild said, how about some railroad? I said, okay. Right track, wrong train, brother.
1: I'm a

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There's Sylvia. She's falling in love right here with Jimbo on the radio. 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Well, you know, duets are a part of country history. I mean, Conway and Loretta, how can you get away from that? Porter and Dolly and Dolly and Kenny. I mean, there are just duets everywhere. Do we have another one?

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1: 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He said,
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0: Classic Country, Q97, 399.3, your home for classic country legends and Sawyer Brown and Step That Step. Mark Martin from Sawyer Brown told me a couple of years ago, asking where they got the name from, and he said, there's a road in Nashville, a country road called Sawyer Brown Road, and they named their band after that. He said, everybody thinks now that the road is named after them. Let's check drive time traffic. Robin Daniels on duty again this afternoon in the Drive Time Traffic Center.
1: Not bad this afternoon. 24 eastbound about 10 or 11 minutes from downtown to the split. Westbound 24, slow passing downtown, no real problem. Southbound 27, you got a broken down vehicle between MLK and the Main Street on-ramp. Everything is off to the right shoulder there. 153 looking good between I-75 and the dam. 75 is good between Cleveland and Dalton. Watch out for accidents. Highway 58 just north of Greenwood Road and also Brainerd at Spring Creek.
2: 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The latest road conditions and school closings. 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

0: 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All my rowdy friends are coming over tonight. There's Hank Jr., and we got some Confederate Railroads standing by for you shortly here on Q97, 399.3. Right now, an update on drive time traffic. Back to Robin. He's in the drive time traffic center.
1: And 24 eastbound is going to be 13 or 14 minutes to get from downtown to the split. Westbound 24, 10 or 11 minutes from the ridge cut to downtown. Then you're good, although you will start slowing down again between Wildwood and I-59. There is an accident right close to the Marion County line, so westbound traffic slow through there. Southbound 27 lining up to get onto 24 westbound. 153 is good between I-75 and the dam. 75 moving well both ways between Cleveland and Dalton. And good news, 75 northbound up around Lenoir City. They did have the northbound lane shut down because of an accident. That has reopened. So traffic still slow through there, but you can get through. And watch out for an accident in Germantown at Chateau Lane.
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